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Oh my, my, oh my, my love, I take one look at you, you take

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3: 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Hey, this is Taylor Swift.